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That was a track from the 1990s here on Lionheart Radio 107.3 FM. Coming up, we've got some music from one of our local bands. 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

nights of sunsets, I've beat for nights of regrets, I've beat for nights I won't get, ever since my heart fled for darkness and the grey. For nights of sunsets, a beat for nights of warm air, a beat for nights they're gone yet. I feel them in my bones where the

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1: There was nae signs of skeel boards when I was a lad. I went into the pits when but 9 summers had to keep a trapdoor on.

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it, not out jollop the drivers that stolen me bait, had me hand in it fondies and all such as that, but would never let putters wait on at the flat. 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I could always contrive

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That was a track from the 1990s here on Lionheart Radio 107.3 FM. Coming up, we've got some music from one of our local bands. 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

morning and a very warm welcome on this lovely Sunday here on Lineheart Radio. It's Bart here with the Gospel Show, taking us right up till 9 o'clock. Well, I'm going to start away with what I love to do on the first thing in the morning is actually play morning. But which version today? Well, we had Cat Stevens the last fortnight, so what I'm going to choose this morning is Edvard Grieg's Morning from the Peer Gynt Suite. So here's a beautiful welcome start to the programme.

Well, I sincerely hope you enjoyed that as much as I enjoyed playing it. I think it is a beautiful sound. Well, let's continue with something nice and wonderful, really, in many ways, from a Festival of Faith album I do have, with this tune, All Things Bright and Beautiful.

I enjoyed that one, and I just thought it might be a pleasant one to follow on from our morning. Well, I've got a couple of other tracks from that same album. It doesn't tell me who the artists are, except they're all called various. We have Tell Me the Old Story.

There goes an instrumental version of Tell Me the Old Old Story. You may well have hummed along or tried to sing some of the words like I was doing. I vow to thee my country next. Let's enjoy this.

There's one person I know who I think will have well lived up to the words of that song. Of course, it is Her Majesty the Queen. Let's have Elroy Mihailov with Hallelujah, Your Love is Amazing.

The time on this Sunday morning is 22 minutes past 7 o'clock. And we're just enjoying a bit of gospel-style music now as opposed to one or two hymn-type songs that we've had. We've just had Elroy Mihailov. Now we've got Lincoln Brewster with All the Earth Will Sing Your Praises.

I was just thinking about all the gospel styles of music you can have in the programme, which just reminded me as well. Today, the 19th of July, 2 p.m, in Amble, at the Little Shore, Amble churches together are creating their own gospel programme. An hour's worth of singing, basically, and they're rejoicing. So, if you fancy it, that's coming down to Amble. Let's hope the weather stays fine for us, because I'll be out there and my friends will be doing some entertaining of much of this kind of music. We have next Club J, I Could Sing of Your Love.

as I said, we have all kinds of music on this show. And that was Club J there with his rappy type song, I Could Sing of Your Love Forever. Here's Ryan Hebble with Every Day. No, it's nothing to do with the Buddy Holly song. Nothing like it really, but this one.

just recently I've acquired a book called A Calendar of Saints, and it's one that actually has a saint for every day of the year. And I was quite amazed. I got it dirt cheap, actually. It was on eBay, and I thought, oh, well, let's have a go and see what it looks like. So I've come up with all sorts of things, saints I've never, ever heard of. And I've got a little story about two of them for today, July the 10th. Rufina and Secunda. Asterius, a Roman senator, had two daughters, Rufina and Secunda. He found them fiancés, Armentarius and Verinus. And since all four betrothed were Christians, the matches, of course, seemed perfect. Soon, however, the Emperor Valerian began to persecute the church, and Armentarius and Verinus renounced Christianity. Neither girl would do this. Both decided to escape to Etruria. But on their way, they were captured and brought before a prefect named Junius Donatus. Junius Donatus decided on a cruel torment. He would scourge Rufina while her sister watched. As the scourging began, Cunda shouted, "Why are you honouring my sister in this way and dishonouring me? Please scourge us both at the same time. We both declare that Jesus Christ is God." And realising that neither girl would recant, Junius Donatus had them beheaded. A pagan lady named Plautilla buried their bodies outside Rome on the Via Aurelia in a spot known today as the Black Forest. It was later renamed, however, to White Forest because of their sacred bones, and the Church of Santa Rufina Secunda was built in their honour in Rome. Do you know, after reading that little story, I'd quite like to go there just to find out about the place. Who are we next? Jonathan Knoll, and Here I Am to Worship.

that was Jonathan Knoll with his Here I Am to Worship. We've got the Guildford Choir singing for us next with this delightful hymn or song, Stars of the Morning. Stars.

And you were listening to the Guildford Choir with Stars of the Morning. Now, Hillsong are quite a popular group, band. I'm not quite sure exactly how to categorise them, but they come up with some wonderful songs. Many of them are very much up-tempo, but here's one that is very sort of middle-of-the-roadish type. It's called Son of God.

It's coming up to almost 5 minutes to 8 o'clock on this lovely Sunday morning. It's got to be lovely. It's the weekend and we're enjoying just having a relaxing morning. Well, most of us are. Here's one from Keith and Kristen Getty, In Christ Alone.

And there goes the sound of Keith and Kristen Getty in Christ Alone. Well, I've got another story about not giving up. Moses tried to not give up. In fact, he succeeded, because what he did was take the Jewish people out of Egypt and led them home. Before that happened, he had time and time again asked Pharaoh to let his people go. Pharaoh didn't, of course, but didn't stop Moses saying, right, come on, folks, we're going. But there's another story, a more recent one, but still a very old story, nearly 1,000 years old compared to the Moses one. It's to do with Robert the Bruce. And the only thing that many people can tell about Robert the Bruce is he watched a spider whilst hiding from his enemies. And why would he watch a spider? Well, time and time again, the spider tried to make its web, and each time it failed. At last, after many attempts, it succeeded. And Robert the Bruce, thought to himself that if the spider could go on trying, so could he. Well, Robert the Bruce was a Scottish hero, was born on the 11th of July, 1274, 1,000 years earlier than it is now. And he was born into a noble family. His grandfather had once claimed the crown of Scotland, and when the English attacked Scotland, Robert the Bruce had defended his country and had been lucky to escape when other leaders were taken prisoner and treated shamefully. However, the Scottish people looked to Robert the Bruce to lead them, but he could not drive the English away. It was then that he was forced to hide. Now, with a new determination after watching that spider, he captured castle after castle before meeting up with the English king at Bannockburn near Stirling. There he inflicted shattering defeat upon the English armies and rightfully earned the crown of Scotland. The Scots were free, at least at that time, thanks perhaps to a lesson learned from that spider who refused to give in, the one that Robert the Bruce kept watching and watching. Here's one voice. My faith looks up to thee.

beautifully sung there from One Voice. Well, we're going to have a very traditional hymn next. It's Love Divine, All Loves Excelling. And it's played by the Grimethorpe Colliery Band. Now, I hope you like the tune. There is no choir singing, so if you know the words, sing along with the hymn.

That was the sound of Grimethorpe Colliery Band, and it's just lovely to hear that brass band music. Talking of which, I don't know whether you tune in later on a Sunday, because Chris has his bandstand, something or other. Great little programme, and well worth listening to. Here's the Signposters, This Little Light of Mine.

The programme I was referring to was Chris's Sunday Bandstand. That was the correct title. But if you do tune in, great programme, and enjoy brass band music. Well, you've just been listening to the Signposters with This Little Light of Mine. Here's a second one from them, Rock My Soul.

Were you tapping your feet, clapping your hands, or just clicking your fingers? Under the signpost is there with Rock My Soul, lovely little song, and it's of course been played by a host of people from all genres, that one. Here's the praise gathering, Jesus, Thou Joy of Loving Hearts.

And there goes Praise Gathering with Jesus, Thou Joy of Loving Hearts. Here's a gorgeous tune now. I always think it is, but it's written, not written. It's, and the title of this gorgeous little thing is, Were You There?

I do think that is a lovely song, Were You There? And I've heard it sung many, many ways. That was just another variation of it by Various, whoever Various is. Well, our next one comes from a film, a rather entertaining film about nuns. It's from Sister Act, and it stars Whoopi Goldberg and Maggie Smith, to name but two of them. And it's all about Whoopi Goldberg being a singer in a nightclub in Los Angeles and witnesses a murder by the owner. And of course, the police have always been after this person. And when Whoopi Goldberg in a disguise goes to the police about it and admits to it, they put her into hiding, keep her safe, so no harm would come her way. And she goes to the convent, and lo and behold, becomes a nun, temporarily, of course. But then, of course, it all turns out great in the end. But there's some great songs in that film, and one of them, My Guy, had been adapted where they sing My God. And it's amazing how you can change the odd word, or half a word, and put a completely different meaning into the song. Well, what we've got this one is Hail Holy Queen from Sister Act.

I hope you enjoyed that little song there, Hail Holy Queen from Sister Act. And if you've seen Sister Act, I hope you've enjoyed the film, because it's a very light-hearted film. And it pokes a bit of fun at Bagenon, and a bit of fun at religion, and a bit of fun at gangster world. Well, I think it's a thoroughly enjoyable one. We have next Olsons and Daughters, nothing to do with the film, of course, we've just been talking about. Great Are You, Lord?

0: Well, that was "Great Are You, Lord," from All Sons and Daughters. Well, I've got an album called A Collection of Today's Gospel Songs. I'm going to play you one. It's from Jason Nelson. It's called "Power in His Name," and what's more, it's a live performance.
1: Whenever you're in trouble, just remember,

0: I'm feeling something start to shift in here. That's what we're here for, right?
1: And there goes Jason Nelson there from a collection of today's gospel songs. I've actually acquired two more albums. I've got them quite cheap, really, of gospel songs. So in our next edition, I'll include some of them along the way. Well, getting very close to the end of the programme, I've just realised I've enjoyed playing all these and chatting between the songs. I've forgotten what the time is. It's getting very close to the end of the show. However, here's this Alex Muir's The Sound of the Celts with Higher Ground.

Alex Muir's Sound of the Celts there, singing Higher Ground. Well, we've got Lincoln Brewster next. He's singing about Everlasting God.

And that was Lincoln Brewster there with Everlasting God, with the help of a youngster at the end. I wasn't quite sure it was male or female, but it doesn't matter. The message still gets over loud and clear. Well, we're getting so close to the end of the programme. Here's Casting Crowns. That's the name of the band, of course. All Because of Jesus.

As we're coming to the end of the programme, I'm going to play something that we used to do at school. And at the end of the assembly, we used to obviously stand there in our class lines. The children did, not me. and then we'd start off with this song, "You Will Go Out With Joy." And it was great. And it would be like the trees would clap their hands on the way along. And it was so much enjoyed by all the children. You could hear them all going down the corridors, singing and clapping on the way back to their classrooms. It actually made to the beginning of a jolly day. So let us do a little bit of that. Or if we're not doing it, let us remember if we did, when we did it, what it was like and how we enjoyed it. You will go out with joy.

Well, I hope you enjoyed that. It's a really jolly sing-along thing and gets quite lively as well. I'd just love to try and do it somewhere else. Well, thinking about that, where else to do it? Today, the 19th of July, Amble Churches Together are getting together to do a gospel-style show for about an hour. And we've got all sorts of little songs to sing, and there's two of us going to lead it. And I hope everybody's going to come along, take part somehow, singing, clapping, just tapping your feet, doing whatever, or just simply being there to enjoy it on the day. And that is of 21st of August, a Sunday. I'll tell you more about it the closer we get to it. Well, that's all from me for this fortnight. See you in 2 weeks' time. This is Bart from Lionheart Radio saying thank you for listening for the past 2 hours. And this has been a Contrast Music production for Lionheart Radio. Take care, everyone. God bless. Bye-bye.

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1: England secured their best World Cup finish since 1966, beating France 6-4 in the third-place playoff. John Collins has the details.
2: Thomas Tuchel's side were 4-0 up against Les Bleus at half-time before the French made a comeback. The goals for England came from a Bukayo Saka hat-trick, plus strikes from Declan Rice, Ezri Konsa and Jude Bellingham, which were enough to bring home the bronze medals, the Three Lions' best result in 60 years. But who will go all the way and lift the trophy while Spain and Argentina will meet in tonight's World Cup final in New Jersey? It pits the tournament's best attack against its best defence. Argentina have scored the most goals, 19. Spain have conceded the fewest, just one. Kickoff is at 8 p.m.
1: The controversial influencer brothers Andrew and Tristan Tate have been arrested in Miami. It's following an investigation into a number of sexual offences. And thousands of people in Kent are facing water supply issues. South East Water say it's because of a failure at a water treatment works. From Radio News Hub, I'm Grace McIntosh.
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5: The weather.
6: Well, hello there. Very, very good morning to you. Let's have a quick look at your weather forecast today. Dry, patchy cloud, especially through the morning, but also sunny spells, which will become prolonged later. Highest temperatures inland today, breezy and rather cool along the coast, with temperatures hitting highs at 21 degrees Celsius. Tonight, dry and settled, clouds spreading southwards across the whole of the region by morning. Winds will become light and variable, feeling cooler overnight tonight, 12 degrees, your low temperature.

tomorrow, Monday, are largely dry and cloudy, but also some bright spells will occur mainly in the afternoon before the skies will clear away overnight. Winds remain light and variable. Temperatures tomorrow at 20 degrees Celsius. And if you want to cross to and from Hurley Island today, you can do so very soon. 10:45 this morning until 17:25 this afternoon. They are your safe crossing times for Hurley Island. That's 10:45 this morning until 17:25 this afternoon. Lionheart Radio, the voice of Northumberland. Well, hello there. Hello, hello. A very good morning to you. Thank you to Bard for Sunday Gospel. A great show as always. Fantastic stuff. I'm Carl Paxton. We're taking you through until 11 o'clock. Anyone who ever had... Yes, Simply Red.

0: Simply Red and Stars. Line Hall Radio, good morning to you. Hope you're well today. Sunday, the 17th of July, 2026. And the time's 7 minutes past 9.
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Where's the time gone? Just feels like yesterday since we were here 2 weeks ago. And I hope you've been doing great. I'm Carl Paxton, by the way, in case you missed me earlier on. We are taking you through until 11 o'clock on your Sunday morning. Great to be here. Hope you are very, very well and settling down with a cuppa. It's a rather dull morning, actually. Sun getting out later, so it's all okay. We've got a decent show lined up for you this morning, I hope. Some great music for your Sunday morning. Creedence Clearwater Revival to play for you next. A bit of Carly Simon, Kylie Minogue, Simple Minds. Brian Adams to play for you as well. Ace of Base. The Rolling Stones. Plus many, many more. If you want a track played this morning, by the way, just get in touch. I'd invite. 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You can send your email from there. 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And give me a call. 01665-60244. However you get in touch today, it will be great to hear from you. Let me know what you're up to. Maybe you're away out to an event today. Let me know what it is. We'll give it a shout. And also, as well, if you're on a track player, just get in touch as well. We've got some readouts today, some local events. We'll go through those through the show. We have the Summer Fair is on along at the Allan Valley Railway this afternoon and this morning. So we'll talk that. And Music Nights in aid of Hospice Care North Northumberland. Do you fancy a quiz? Well, there's one on at Lindisfarne Centre. We'll talk about that as well. It's all to come in the show this morning and as well. Don't forget Brain Teaser. It's on the way for your 10 minutes time. The all-important Brain Teaser wakes up the grey matter on a Sunday morning. Difficult one today until you work out what it is and go, right, okay. Very good. And a mystery song on the way in hour number two. We go back to the early to mid 80s on our mystery song. Can you work out what song I take the lyrics from? However you're listening, by the way, today, on DAB Digital Radio, online at lionheartradio.com, on your smart speaker or on good old FM. Thank you for tuning in today. Great to hear from you. And great, of course, that you can be with us on this Sunday morning, the 19th of July. By the way, we're more than halfway through July, which is very scary. Just kind of thought about that now. It's Fuel Safety Month this month. Be safe with fuel. It's also National Watermelon Month as well. Social Wellness Month, July. Yeah. 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Shop local, always shop local. And I don't know if I know one of these, but it's National Zookeeper Week. If you're a zookeeper, go you. Everybody deserves a massage week this week. There you go. International Karaoke Day today. I'll not be doing any live on the programme. I did think about that. National Ice Cream Day today. That's good. I like that one. And Words with Friends Day. If you've got a friend, not heard from them for a while, drop them a couple of words, drop them a couple of messages. And there you go. But now the Creedence Clearwater Revival. Try saying that after a few. This is Fortunate Son on Sunday morning, 19th of July. Put my teeth back in. I'll be with you shortly.

0: Creedence Clearwater Revival, Fortunate Son. Slide Heart Radio, very good morning to you. That's a great tune, isn't it? That's a great tune. It's not very long, though. It's only a couple of minutes. It needs to be a bit longer, 4, 5, 6, 7, 8 minutes long. That would do me very, very nicely indeed. Don't forget that Brain Teaser is on the way for you very, very soon. And some great tunes as well. My brother's not feeling too well today. I just had a message, feeling a bit sick this morning. So we'll pop a bit of Foghat on for you. That's playing next, a great tune from Foghat. So we'll play that next. And music as well on the way, Leona, Stephanie Willis, also a bit of ABBA as well. And don't forget that Brain Teaser on the way for you in around 5 minutes' time, maybe a little bit more, 5 and a half, if I keep talking. So I'll be on the way for you very, very soon, right here at Lion Heart Radio. Do not go anywhere.
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2: 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Sometimes I have people on that I interview, and sometimes we have the odd competition. 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

0: have a different start to the show than usual. That was a band called the Peatbox Fairies. Yes, you've just heard a live recording from a band called the Diesel Cowboys. And this is a band called Tom Petty. Very smooth, very professional sound of Sydney Youngblood. So from Mick Miller to Frankie Miller. And this is a track called Darling. Well, this is a track John Otway did on his own, single artist. And this is a track called Bunsen Burner. And this is called Garundula. From Paul, bye-bye now, take care of yourselves, and hopefully we'll see you tonight along at the Togston Terrace. Bye-bye now.
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Fogart. Slew Ride. Nine on the dot. Time for a brain teaser, I think. Something to wake the grey matter on a Sunday morning. Can you work it out, though? I found it quite difficult, but it's one of those ones that, when you get the answer, you think, oh, right, of course. Of course it is. Of course, very good. Very good. So we'll do the brain teaser. If you want to get in touch on that, the numbers, we'll read them out, 07961 771 073. That's our text number. Give me a call, 01665 602 244. You can send me an email as well by heading over to our website, lionheartradio.com. You can go to the contact us page and send your email from there. Just select attention, presenter on air. That's how it's done. Great to hear from you today on Sunday the 19th of July.

answer. Let me give you the brain teaser. We'll give you a while on this one, don't worry. Around 25 minutes, 9:45, we'll give you the answer on our brain teaser today. What do you think the answer is? Well, I'll read it out so you can give it a go. So a brain teaser today goes like this. What can be driven, although it doesn't have wheels, sliced but stays whole? What's the answer? What do you think the answer is to that one this morning? What can be driven, although it doesn't have wheels, sliced but stays whole? 07961 771073. That's a text number. Give us a call at 1665 602 244. What can be driven, although it doesn't have wheels, sliced but stays cool? Around 9:45, we'll give you the answer. Right here at Lionheart Radio. We are live from Alnwick this morning. And it's great to be here. What can be driven, although it doesn't have wheels, sliced but stays cool? Scratchy head time, is it? Or do you know the answer? Maybe you've got it. Great to hear from you this morning. Send me an email. Go to our website, lionheartradio.com. Go to the Contact Us page. And you can send your email from there. Just select Attention, Presenter on Air. What can be driven, although it doesn't have wheels, sliced but stays whole? That is, of course, our brain teaser for today. What can be driven, although it doesn't have wheels, sliced but stays whole? What's the answer to that one? As I say, 9:45, we'll give you the answer. Just over 20 minutes' time. Now here's Daphne Willis and Leonis. This is Good to Go. It's a great little tune.

Lewis. Daphne Willis. Didn't hear anybody called Daphne anymore, did you? Slime Hot Radio, very, very good morning to you. Hope you are very, very well. Carl Paxton here with you through until the time of 11 o'clock this morning. I'd forgotten then, did you notice? I did forget. Anyway, we are here with you through until 11 o'clock, and I hope you're doing great on this Sunday, 19th of July, 26 minutes past nine. And hello to Anne. Very good morning to you, Anne. You have our brain teaser spot on. Very, very well done. Good stuff. I thought this was a difficult one this morning. Anne's very good at these. So very well done. Great stuff. First one in as well. So where are we? That's it there. What can be driven, although it doesn't have wheels, sliced but stays whole? What do you think the answer is to our brain teaser this morning? What can be driven, although it doesn't have wheels, sliced but stays whole? That's our brain teaser. What do you think the answer is? That answer will be on the way just over 15 or so minutes time right here at Line Hot Radio. Very well done to Anne. Hello to Bill. Just got a message in from Bill. You have it correct as well. Very well done to you. Great stuff. If you want to give us a message on this, 07961 771 073, give me a call, 01665 602 244, or of course you can send me an email by just heading over to our website, lineheartradio.com. go to the contact us page and you can send your email from there. Please just select attention presenter on air. Today, along at the Allan Valley Railway, it's their miniature railway gala and summer fair. This is at the Lionheart Enterprise Park, Allan Valley Railway, of course, Alnwick. 10:30 a.m. start this morning through until 4 p.m. Today. Engine shed full of stalls and traders along there today. Steam train rides are running today, and pre-booking for those is essential. Get onto their website, give them a call. See if you've got any spaces left for that. The director's coach ride as well. Ride in luxury on the director's coach today along at the Allan Valley Railway. Tea room is open. Miniature railway is also open as well. Shop is open and museum is open. Great little place at Allan Valley Railway. I've been a couple of times and it's always worth a visit, and it's a great day out. Especially, I think I went to the summer fair last year. Also, by the way, they're doing next weekend is their 1940s weekend. So we'll read about that a little later on in the show. But today, that is the Miniature Railway and Summer Fair along at the Allan Valley Railway. If you want to have a go on the steam train ride, the pre-booking for that is essential. Go to their website, www.allanvalleyrailway.co.uk, for that one. Sounds fantastic, doesn't it? Trains, steam trains are just better. So there you go. Seed bomb workshop is on tomorrow, Monday the 20th of July, at the Hawksley Wildlife Discovery Centre, 10 a.m. through until 11 a.m, noon through until 1 p.m, and 2 p.m. through until 3 p.m. Come and get your hands dirty in our outdoor classroom creating wildflower seed bombs to take home with you. Afterwards, you could take a stroll through along our new meadow path to find some of the flowers to match the seeds. All ages for this, £3 per person. For more information and to book, visit their website, www.nwt.org.uk. That's a seed bomb workshop along at the Hawksley Wildlife Discovery Centre tomorrow, 10 a.m. through until 11, noon through until 1, and 2 through until 3. I take it there are an hour sessions and you choose whichever hour that you want. Get in touch with them at www.nwt.org.uk for more information on that one. And music nights at the Alnwick Castle. The Shiremen are playing Wednesday the 12th of August. It's a while away yet, but just so you put it in your diary to make sure. 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North Northumberland, a great event, by the sounds of it. This sounds really good. Alnwick Castle Music Nights, Shiremen, Wednesday the 12th of August. Free entry to this. 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Yours for a donation to hospice care along at the music night. The Shiremen are playing Wednesday the 12th of August, free entry, 5 p.m. start, 5 p.m. doors open for a 5:30
5pm start. There we go. So we'll read some more of those out a little bit later on. For example, if the brain teaser isn't enough and you want to test your brain out a little bit more, this quiz group's along at the Lindisfarne Centre in aid of National Autistic Society. We'll talk about that very, very soon right here at Lionheart Radio. But now here's ABBA.

So our brain teaser this morning. How are we going to go on with this? Answer on the way, under 10 minutes time. Can we work out what our brain teaser is this morning? How are we getting on? So the question is, for this, what can be driven, although it doesn't have wheels, sliced but stays whole? So that's our brain teaser. What do you think it is, though? What can be driven, although it doesn't have wheels, sliced but stays whole? What's the answer to this one this morning? 07961 771073. Give me a call, 01665 602244. And send me an email. 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Go to the contact us page and you can send your email from there, please. Just select attention, presenter on air. There you go. Easy as that. But maybe you're playing along at home. If you are playing along at home, answer, don't worry. Answer will be on the way for you very, very soon. What can be driven, although it doesn't have wheels, sliced but stays whole? Well done to Anne getting this one correct in first. Bill. Very good morning to you, Bill. You've got this one correct as well. What can be driven, although it doesn't have wheels, sliced but stays whole? That's the question that we're asking you this morning on our brain teaser. But what is the answer? In the meantime, how about a bit of Carly Simon?

Carly Simon. Nobody does it better, you know. She doesn't have your new on the end. It's just nobody does it better. Lightheart Radio, very good morning. Time is 20 minutes. 20 minutes to the time of 10 o'clock. So we better bash on because the answer for our brain teaser will be on the way very, very soon. 907 on the text messages here. Very well done to you. You've got it correct. Great stuff. Our brain teaser, it goes like this. What can be driven, although it doesn't have wheels? Sliced, but stays whole. What's the answer? What do you think it is? 07961-771-073 is our text number. Send me an email, sorry. 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Go to the contact us page. Send your email from there, please. Just select attention presenter on air. And that is how you send messages to Lionheart Radio. It will be great to hear from you today. You have the time it takes to play Sigrid to get in touch with your answer.

0: That's Sigrid, of course it is. Don't feel like crying. It's Lion Heart Radio. Very, very good morning to you. Hope you are very, very well today. Sunday, 19th of July. Swiftly approaching 9:45. And it's time to give you the answer to our brain teaser. So it went like this. What can be driven, although it doesn't have wheels, sliced but stays whole? Hello to Anne. Good morning. You've got the answer correct. Anne got in first on this one. Hello to Bill. You've got it correct as well. 907 on the text messages. You've got it correct also. Very, very well done to you. And if you're playing along at home, by the way, and you're going, well, I don't know what it is, you should have messaged in. Give you a shout out on the radio this morning. What can be driven, although it doesn't have wheels, sliced but stays whole? If you said golf ball, then you would be 100% correct. Very well done on that one, because you drive a golf ball off the tee and you can also slice it into the trees or wherever, the roughage or the long grass, whatever you want to call it. So there you go. What can be driven, although it doesn't have wheels, sliced but stays whole? The answer to that one this morning, a golf ball. So there we go. When I play golf, I do normally slice mine. So there you go. Great stuff. Very well done if you got that one correct, by the way, today. Great stuff. Fantastic. So, what can be driven, although it doesn't have wheels, sliced but stays whole? Answer to that one, a golf ball. So if you got that one correct, good stuff this morning. On the way in the next hour, we have that mystery song. We take the lyrics from a song, but what song are we taking the lyrics from? That's on the way in the next hour. And music on the way for you very, very soon. iMonster to play for you as well. A bit of Simple Minds as well to take us to the news at 10 o'clock this morning. Do not go anywhere, because them tunes are on the way for you next.
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That was Eye Monster, Daydreaming Blue. So I know how much you love the brain teaser on a Sunday morning. Do you want to take it a next step up? Along at the Lindisfarne Centre, everyone is welcome to join the quiz group. So this is, by the way, Thursday is 11 a.m. through until 12 p.m. An hour, Thursday morning, 11 a.m. through until 12 p.m. Everyone is welcome to this one, and it is free entrance as well. But an optional donation for the National Autistic Society is very, very welcome. So this is along at the Lindisfarne Centre. So come and give your brain a workout with our new quiz group. Challenge yourself with a variety of general knowledge and subject-specific questions and meet some new people and have fun. And hey, you might just learn something as well. Prizes to be won at this. And this is every Thursday, 11 a.m. through until 12 p.m. All in aid of the National Autistic Society. Free entrance as well, but a donation. An optional donation for the National Autistic Society would be very welcome. So this is at the Lindisfarne Centre Cafe. Don't know if I said cafe before. The Lindisfarne Centre Cafe every Thursday, 11 a.m. through until 12 p.m. So there we go. And the subject-specific questions with a bit of general knowledge as well. So there's a bit in there for everybody. And you'll go and test the grey matter. But not on a Sunday morning with the brain teaser. No, no. What you'll do is you'll test the grey matter on a Thursday between 11 a.m. and 12 p.m. So there we go. And then one day, pardon me, one day you might actually know something from here, which will mean you get the brain teaser correct. And then you can message in and go, I know what this is, and I know the answer. Because I was along at the quiz group at the Lindisfarne Centre Cafe Thursday from 11 a.m. through until 12 p.m. And we talked about that, and I know the answer. So you might learn something along there. Give it a shot. Yes, Simple Minds.

0: That is, of course, Simple Minds. Don't you forget about me. We're nearing 10 o'clock now, right here at Lionheart Radio.
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0: On the way in your next hour, music from the Rolling Stones. We've got a bit of Brian Adams to play for you as well. Ace of Bass, Ava Max as well. On the way right here at Lionheart Radio. We have a mystery song on the way as well. So we're going back to the early 80s, early to mid 80s. And we're going to take the lyrics from that very song. We're going to work out what song we have taken the lyrics from. Don't worry, that's on the way, hour number two. But to take us to the news at 10 o'clock, a little bit of Nick Kershaw.

0: That's Nick Kershaw. I won't let the sun go down on me. Flying Hot Radio. Very good morning to you. I'm Carl Paxton, taking you through until 11 o'clock. 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
2: England secured their best World Cup finish since 1966, beating France 6-4 in the third-place playoff. John Collins has the details.
3: Thomas Tuchel's side were 4-0 up against Les Bleus at half-time before the French made a comeback. The goals for England came from a Bukayo Saka hat-trick, plus strikes from Declan Rice, Ezri Konsa and Jude Bellingham, which were enough to bring home the bronze medals, the Three Lions' best result in 60 years. But who will go all the way and lift the trophy while Spain and Argentina will meet in tonight's World Cup final in New Jersey? It pits the tournament's best attack against its best defence. Argentina have scored the most goals, 19. Spain have conceded the fewest, just one. Kickoff is at 8 p.m.
2: The controversial influencer brothers Andrew and Tristan Tate have been arrested in Miami. It's following an investigation into a number of sexual offences. And thousands of people in Kent are facing water supply issues. South East Water say it's because of a failure at a water treatment works. From Radio News Hub, I'm Grace McIntosh.
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0: Let's have a quick look at your weather forecast. Dry with patchy cloud, especially through the morning this morning, but also sunny spells, which will become prolonged later on this afternoon. Temperatures will be highest inland, and it will be breezy and rather cool along the coasts today, with temperatures of around 21 degrees Celsius. Tonight, dry and settled, clouds spreading southwards across the whole of our region by the morning. Winds will become light and variable, feeling cooler overnight, though. Temperatures 12 degrees. Monday, largely dry and cloudy, but some bright spells will occur, mainly in the afternoon before skies will clear away overnight, and the winds will remain light as well, variable. Temperatures 20 degrees Celsius. And Tuesday through until Thursday, we'll have a quick look at this. Predominantly dry on Tuesday, with a chance of a little light rain on Wednesday. Dry with sunny spells on Thursday. Temperatures will be generally average or slightly above. That's your weather forecast. If you're crossing to

0: and from Hooghly Island. 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
0: Hour number two of our Sunday morning show, kicking off with the Rolling Stones.

That's the Rolling Stones. Satisfaction. Get no. I can't get no. Satisfaction. Are you a fan of a car boot sale? I'm a massive fan of a car boot sale. They're great. Well, you are. That's good. You're in luck because next Saturday, the 25th of July, there is a car boot sale on at the home base, which is the range now, where home base was, Willowburn Trading Estate, Alec, 9 a.m. through until noon. So the car boot sale is run the last Saturday of every month from March through until October. And we're right in car boot sale kind of season, July. Fantastic. So it's in support of Alec Lyons. So the car boot sale will run from 9 a.m. through until noon. Sellers, no booking is required. Just turn up at 8 a.m. and then leave at 12 noon. The cost is £10 per car or small van. So no booking required, just turn up at 8 a.m. Make sure you're there at 8 and leave at 12 noon. And it costs us £10 per small car per car or small van. The car boot sale at the Willowburn Training Estate, Alec, 9 a.m. through until noon in support of Alec Lyons. And this is next weekend, next Saturday, the 25th of July. So if you think you've got some stuff to sell, grab yourself one of those painting tables, which everybody takes to the car boot sale. Put your stuff on and make a small fortune. So there you go. I could probably have a car boot sale with the amount of stuff I have in my house. But then again, I'm not particularly sure anybody would really want the stuff that I have in my house. Hence why, I don't know, I just don't get rid of it. But anyway, I've probably bought it probably from previous car boot sales. So it's, you know, it's other people's junk that they didn't want. Oh, that's a bargain. I'm going to buy that. Took it home, put it in the spare room. Never to be seen again.

0: So am I. It's Lion Heart Radio. A very, very good morning to you. Now, Berwick Women's Institute. We're going to have a chat about that now. The Berwick branch of the Women's Institute is a flourishing group who meet every fourth Wednesday of the month at 7 p.m. in Berwick Parish Centre. It's just off the parade in Berwick-upon-Tweed. The postcode is TD151FD. So we run a diverse programme of events over the course of the year, including a walking group, meals out, a summer outing, crafts, fun evenings, and a wide variety of speakers. We extend a warm welcome to new members and guests at any of our monthly meetings. For more information, just send them an email. 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The WI, Inspiring Women. So that's Berwick Women's Institute. Just they meet every fourth Wednesday of the month at 7 p.m. at Berwick Parish Centre, just off the parade in Berwick. TD151FD is the postcode if you want to use your satellite navigation systems. So that is Berwick WI. That email address again, berwickwi@gmail.com. On the Facebook page, just type in Berwick Women's Institute into your search bar of Facebook, and you'll be able to find their page and the website again, northumberlandwi.org.uk. So there you go. If you want to pop along to that, that's the fourth Wednesday of the month at 7 p.m. I'll read that out again before the end of the programme. So there we go. Berwick WI, get yourself along. If you're a woman, by the way, that is. I don't think men are allowed to go to the WI, so. Right, on the way for you very, very soon. The mystery song. We take the lyrics from a song, but what song are we taking the lyrics from? That's the question. We're going early to mid-80s on this one. So we're taking the lyrics from a very well-known song. But what very well-known song are the lyrics coming from? That's on the way for you in around about 5 minutes' time right here at Lionheart Radio. Do not go anywhere. Amy Stewart is also playing for you next as well, right here at Lionheart Radio.
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She can hold a note. That's Amy Stewart. Knock on wood. It's Lion Heart Radio. Good morning. 20 minutes past the time of 10 o'clock and it's Sunday, 19th of July. Great to have you along on our Sunday morning show. Whether you're listening on DAB Digital Radio, online, on the good old FM, or you're listening through your smart speaker, thank you so much for tuning in with us on this Sunday morning. Great to be here. I'm Carl Paxton, by the way, taking you through until 11 o'clock. If you've just tuned in, I do alternate Sundays. So next Sunday, I'll not be here. I'll be doing something else, whatever that may be. Some weeks I can do two Sundays, and then the next I might not. So I thought it would be easier just to say I'll be in every other Sunday, and then it doesn't cause as much confusion. Although me trying to explain it causes enough confusion, so... So next Sunday, I might just pop in and play some tunes on a Sunday morning, if I have time. But don't worry, because in 2 weeks' time, we will be here. So, the mystery song. It is time. We take the lyrics from a song, but what song do we take the lyrics from? That's the question. If you want to get in touch on this one, text number is 07961 771 073. That's 07961 771 073. Give me a call at 1665 602 244. 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Please just select attention presenter on air, and it will arrive here by some kind of computer wizardry into the studio instead of next door.

So we'll play the song in full in just over 15 minutes' time. So in that 15 minutes, can you work out what song we have taken the lyrics from? Here we go, here are the lyrics, but can you work out the song? Early to mid-80s on this one. So here they go like this. I'm not going to sing them, by the way, you're all right. I catch a paper boy, but things don't really change. I'm standing in the wind, but I never wave bye-bye. What song are those lyrics from? Very well-known tune as well. I catch a paper boy, but things don't really change. I'm standing in the wind, but I never wave bye-bye. And a great tune this is as well. Can't wait to play it. I catch a paper boy, but things don't really change. I'm standing in the wind, but I never wave bye-bye. They are the lyrics from a very well-known tune from the early to mid-80s, but what song are they from? That text number again, 07961 771073, and that email address, just go to our website and go to the Contact Us page. Send your email from there. Please just select Attention, Presenter on Air. I catch a paper boy, but things don't really change. I'm standing in the wind, but I never wave bye-bye. What song are we taking those lyrics from? Answer on the way, just over 15 minutes time, around 20 minutes to 11. We'll give you the answer on this, and we'll play that song in full. But now, Bryan Adams. This is Run to You on Lionheart Radio.

That's Bryan Adams. Run to You. Proving quite easy, this. Is it the mystery song? When we're taking the lyrics from a song. But the question is, what song are we taking the lyrics from? Very well done getting it first. Bill, you've got it correct. Very, very well done. My mother, you've got it correct as well. Great stuff. On the Double, which basically means getting the brain teaser correct and the mystery song. Definitely had Weetabix this morning, 9:07 on the messages. Thank you very much for getting in touch. And very well done for getting the answer correct on that one as well. And hello to Claire. You have got it correct as well. We're trying to work out what song we are taking the lyrics from. So, the lyrics, they go like this. I catch a paper boy, but things don't really change. I'm standing in the wind, but I never wave bye-bye. What song are the lyrics from? Mid to early to mid-80s on this one. But what song are we taking the lyrics from? We'll play it in full, just over 10 minutes' time. If you think you know what it is, send me a text, 07961-771073. You can give me a call, 01665-60224. Or, of course, you can send me an email by going to our website, lionheartradio.com. Go to the Contact Us page, and, of course, you can send your email from there, please. Just select Attention Presenter on Air. There's lyrics for you again. I catch a paper boy, but things don't really change. I'm standing in the wind, but I never wave bye-bye. What song are the lyrics from? Answer on the way, just over 10 minutes time. Right, so on Friday the 17th of July, Friday past, live in the studio we had, from 9 through till 10, we had Guy Renner-Thompson in the studio with Richard Dale. So each month a local county councillor will be in the studio. And on Friday, Richard interviewed Guy about his county council portfolio. So the show will be repeated next Monday at 6 p.m. So it'll be Monday coming. Tomorrow, the 20th of July at 6 p.m. For that one. So I've just switched it off. There you go. If you want to tune into that one again, then tune in tomorrow at 6 p.m. to hear Richard Dale's interview with local county councillor Guy Renner-Thompson for that one. That was a great listen. I did hear that one. Great stuff. And a great listen as well with Richard. Does the breakfast show. So Richard will be in with the breakfast show tomorrow. And, of course, Tuesday. But don't worry, Bart is in on Wednesdays with the breakfast show. Then Richard is back in on Thursday. And then Friday, of course, we have Bart on with the breakfast show. Some great listens on a weekday morning right here at Lionheart Radio. 107.3 FM, we're online at lionheartradio.com, of course. Your smart speaker. And on good old FM, 107.3 FM. However you are tuned in, thank you for being with us. Here's the one we don't play very often on the show, actually. Early 2000s on this one, maybe? Bit of Blue Boy, says Remember Me.

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0: 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Sunday the 19th of July. Hope you are very, very well today. Let me know what you're up to today. Maybe you're away out for the day. Maybe you're away to the Allen Valley Railway's Summer Fair today. There's a miniature railway gala and summer fair on at the Allen Valley Railway at Lionheart Enterprise Park. We'll read this out, actually. 10:30 a.m. through until 4 p.m. today. The entrance shed is full of stores and traders, so pick up your bits and bobs along there at the Allen Valley Railway. Steam train rides, pre-booking is essential for that one. It does get pretty busy. Director's Coach Ride in Luxury, that is on today. Tea Room, Miniature Railway, Shop, Museum, it's all open today for the Allen Valley Railway Summer Fair at 10:30 a.m. through until 4 p.m. That has just kicked off along at the Allen Valley Railway this morning, and that is a great little place if you want to head along to that. Their website is www.allenvalleyrailway.co.uk for that one. If you're heading along to that today, then have a fantastic day. If you're away somewhere else, give us a shout, and we'll give it a shout out as well. If you want to head, by the way, to some of the local areas today, then the Anna Castle will be open today, 10 a.m. through until 5:30. Last entry is at 2:30 p.m. State rooms are open today as well, 10:30 a.m. through until 4:30 p.m. Last entry to those is 4 p.m. Anna Garden is open 10 o'clock this morning through until 5 o'clock. That is daily. The Pavilion is open 10 a.m. through until 4:30 p.m. Through the week, on weekdays, 9 a.m. through until 5:30 p.m. at the weekend. And then the Bakery is open 9:30 a.m. through until 5 p.m. weekdays, and on the weekend, which is today, it is of course 9 a.m. through until 6 p.m. on the weekend. So if you want to head along to those today, then of course head along to those on the times that I've said, because they'll be shut otherwise. I'm trying to work out what I'm saying. I'll read out a list of that actually before the end of the programme, because that's quite handy. If only they're all like Dunstanborough Castle, it's just open 10 or 5 daily. And then you know what it is. But if you want to head along to any of those, I will read out the opening times, and that'll go for this week as well. Maybe you're up on holiday. Picked a good week. The weather's not going to be too bad. Not too warm. It's been too hot recently, hasn't it, really? So there we go. Right, so what we're actually meant to be doing is our mystery song. We're taking the lyrics from a song. But what song are the lyrics from? Can you work out the lyrics? Right, here we go. I catch a paper boy, but things don't really change. I'm standing in the wind, but I never wave bye-bye. What song are we taking the lyrics from today? Answer on the way very, very soon indeed. I catch a paper boy, but things don't really change. I'm standing in the wind, but I never wave bye-bye. They are the lyrics from which song? And the answer will be on the way after this right here.
2: Feels
0: an absolute gem of a tune from Donna Lewis.

Donna Lewis. One of the best one-hit wonders ever. I love you always, forever. Sly Heart Radio, a very, very good morning to you. Hope you are well. 20 minutes to the time of 11 o'clock. 9:07 on the messages, asking for Metro Station and Shake It. I've checked on our system, haven't got it on the system. If you want to give us a text back, then of course we'll pop something else on for you. 07961 771073. Hello to Judith, David, Austin, Millie, Anna and Dom, wanting a bit of Sam Fender. Of course, your wish is my command. That will be on the way for you this morning before 11 o'clock, right here live on Lionheart Radio. Apparently had a fantastic Bollywood charity ball last evening. Sounds fantastic. And Elliot was auctioneer. I couldn't think of a better auctioneer, if I'm honest. Sounds absolutely fantastic. Hope you had a great evening. So Sam Fender will be on the way for you very, very soon. But time now to give you the answer on our mystery song. We're taking the lyrics from a song, but what song are the lyrics from? I catch a paper boy, but things don't really change. I'm standing in the wind, but I never wave bye-bye. They are the lyrics from a song, but what song are the lyrics from? Very well done getting it correct. Bill, you've got it correct. My mother, Suzanne, working today. You have it correct as well. Very well done. At 9:07 on the messages, you've got it correct. Scott, you've got it correct as well. Claire, very well done to you. You have got it correct. Also, the answer, I catch a paper boy, but things don't really change. I'm standing in the wind, but I never wave bye-bye, are the lyrics from this. It's a bit of Bowie. This is Modern Love, 1983, the year it was released. And very well done if you got this one correct today. Here it is, in its entirety. Turn it up.

0: That's David Bowie. Modern Love. Answer, of course, to our mystery song this morning. I sang the lyrics myself there. I catch a paper boy, but things don't really change. I'm standing in the wind, but I never wave bye-bye. And when you sing that, you've got to wave. Of course you do. That's a Bowie done. So, that's the answer to our mystery song, and a great tune it was as well. Sam Fender on the way for you next, right here at Lionheart Radio. Do not go anywhere. And then we'll take a couple of tracks as well to take us to 11 o'clock this morning, when Pete D will hopefully be joining us right here at Lionheart Radio. Stay tuned. Sam Fender on the way for you next.
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0: Time for a bit of Sam Fender. This one we'll be playing for Judith, David, Austin, Millie, Anna and Dom. A bit of early Fender. 2019, possibly. Here it is, turn it up.

that sound. What a tune that is. Not heard that for ages. And it is great to play it for you right here at Lionheart Radio for Judith, David, Austin, Millie, Anna and Dom. Having breakfast. A bit late for it. It's more brunch, is it not? 11 o'clock. Enjoy. And it's great to hear from you as well. Fantastic stuff. And thank you for requesting Sam Fender, because I've just remembered how great that tune is. Definitely. Bruce Springsteen playing for you next. But we were talking earlier in the programme about women's institutes. And Berwick are looking for new members. So the Berwick branch of the Women's Institute is a flourishing group who meet every fourth Wednesday of the month at 7 p.m. in Berwick Parish Centre, just off the parade, which is in Berwick upon Tweed. The postcode for your satellite navigation systems is TD151FD. We run a diverse programme of events over the course of the year, including walking groups, meals out, summer outings, crafts, fun evenings, and a wide variety of speakers. We extend a warm welcome to new members and guests at any of our monthly meetings. For more information, their email address is berwickwi@gmail.com. If you want to search them on Facebook, just type into the search bar Berwick Women's Institute and you'll find the Facebook page or the website www.northumberlandwi.org.uk. That's the WI, Inspiring Women. So that's Berwick Women's Institute. They are looking for new members along there. So if you want to pop along to that one, then please do so. And everyone welcome as well to this, the quiz group. It's free entry, but an optional donation for National Autistic Society. Come and give your brain a workout with our new quiz group. Challenge yourself with a variety of general knowledge and subject-specific questions. Meet some new people and have fun. And hey, you might just learn something. At the Lindisfarne Centre Cafe, Thursday is 11 a.m. through until 12 p.m. And there are prizes to be won. I like a quiz. I'm not very good at them, but I like them. So that is the quiz group. And finally, we will chat about music nights in aid of Hospice Care Northumberland. This is at Alnwick Castle Music Nights. So we have the Shiremen playing at Alnwick Castle Music Nights Wednesday the 12th of August. Free entry to this. It's amazing, free entry. Doors open at 5 p.m, starts 5:30. It's all in support, though, of Hospice Care North Northumberland. Donations are welcome. Plus a competition in quality garden photos, mounted but not framed, will be on display. Yours for a small donation to Hospice Care North Northumberland. Head along to that. That does sound pretty good. I will say the Shiremen are playing Wednesday the 12th of August at the Alnwick Castle. 5 p.m. doors open for a 5:30 p.m. start along there. Shall we do your weather forecast quickly? Because we're only going to have time, because I've been waffling on a bit. We've only got time to play one more tune before 11 o'clock. So, today your weather forecast, dry with patchy cloud, especially through the morning. Sunny spells will become prolonged later. Highest temperatures will be inland. Breezy and rather cool though along the coasts today, with temperatures inland, they'll be reaching 21 degrees Celsius. Dry and settled overnight tonight. Clouds spreading southwards across the whole of the region by morning. Winds will become light and variable with basically low cloud as well. Feeling cooler overnight. Temperatures down to 12 degrees overnight tonight and tomorrow, Monday. Largely dry and cloudy, but also some bright spells will occur, mainly in the afternoon before skies clearing. Winds will remain light and variable. Temperatures 20 degrees Celsius. And finally, if you want to cross to and from the Holy Island, 10:45 this morning through until 17:25 this afternoon. So you can cross there now over to Holy Island, but make sure you're back across by 17:25 this afternoon. Pete D, by the way, we were chatting. Pete D has been matched. He has a guide dog, and he's been matched with his new guide dog, Woody the Yellow Labrador. I love him already. Pete will record shows as and when between getting to know Woody and with training as well. So Pete D might be on the way next. He might not. Just depends how we got on with Woody over the past couple of weeks. But don't worry, brought to you long distance, Chris Helm will be in the studio. He will not be in the studio because he's been brought to you long distance. The Sunday Bandstand, 1 through until 3. The Pit Stop with Chris R will return next week, 3 through until 5. That's next week. And a fantastic programme this evening. A great listen. Tune in to the Progressive Rock Show with Andy, 7 through until 10 this evening. That is a great listen. Make sure you tune into that one. And that is about it from me today.
Where's the time gone? The last 2 hours of our programme. Very great to be with you this morning. It has been fantastic. We'll do it all again in 2 weeks' time. Don't worry. The time will fly by, I'm sure. We'll do it all again in 2 weeks, but thank you very much for your calls, your texts, your emails. And we will see you in 2 weeks' time. I've been Carl Paxton. Pete D will be on the way next. See you in 2 weeks. Here's Bruce Springsteen to sing us out.

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1: England secured their best World Cup finish since 1966, beating France 6-4 in the third-place playoff. John Collins has the details.
2: Thomas Tuchel's side were 4-0 up against Les Bleus at half-time before the French made a comeback. The goals for England came from a Bukayo Saka hat-trick, plus strikes from Declan Rice, Ezri Konsa and Jude Bellingham, which were enough to bring home the bronze medals, the Three Lions' best result in 60 years. But who will go all the way and lift the trophy while Spain and Argentina will meet in tonight's World Cup final in New Jersey? It pits the tournament's best attack against its best defence. Argentina have scored the most goals, 19. Spain have conceded the fewest, just one. Kickoff is at 8 p.m.
1: Andy Burnham will scrap Keir Starmer's digital ID programme when he takes office on Monday. His team described the move as a reset of priorities. And thousands of people in Kent are facing water supply issues. It's because of a failure at a treatment works. That's the latest from Radio News Hub. I'm Grace McIntosh.
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0: 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But you could always rely on hearing music with a strong and catchy tune, well performed by one of many fine bands, orchestras or vocalists, whenever you switched on your wireless. 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

That was a track from the 1990s here on Lionheart Radio 107.3 FM. Coming up, we've got some music from one of our local bands. 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

This ad is just to let you know there's been a change to my morning show. 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With a recipe, of course, and interesting facts and loads of music for many different acts. Requests you can, any track you really want to hear. I will play them gladly, I wish to make that clear. So come now, join me in my brand new slot to hear for sure what a lot I got. Until then, to my listeners all, I say TTFN in the hope to play for you again and again and again. So please tune in to 107.3 FM, because now you know where and now you know when. So no excuses, just turn that tuning dial to make this old geezer's broaden his broad smile.

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1: Andy Burnham will scrap Sakeir Starmer's digital ID programme when he takes office on Monday. John Collins tells us more about what we can expect from the new PM.
2: Scrapping digital ID will help Andy Burnham's government bring a laser focus to tackling the cost of living. That's what Labour's deputy leader Lucy Powell told reporters earlier today, amid questions about how much cash abandoning this project would actually save. In his first speech from Downing Street, Mr Burnham's expected to set out measures to provide what he's calling breathing space on the cost of living while ensuring economic growth across the UK.
1: Andrew and Tristan Tate have been arrested in Miami as part of a UK police investigation. The Crown Prosecution Service said it would bring more charges against the brothers after it identified four additional alleged victims. And European champions Spain take on holders and Copa America winners Argentina in tonight's World Cup final in New Jersey. Kickoff is at 8 p.m. That's the latest from Radio News Hub. I'm Grace McIntosh.
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That was a track from the 1990s here on Lionheart Radio 107.3 FM. Coming up, we've got some music from one of our local bands. 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
1: 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And now we turn to something with a bit more of a local flavour. Of course, if you're listening and you represent part of our local Alnwick area music talent and you're interested in getting your song on the air, you can contact us via our website at lineheartradio.com.

Hello everyone and welcome to this week's Sunday Bandstand. I'm Chris Helm. Sit back and enjoy some of the best sound from the world of brass bands. Every week I have some wonderful soloists and some great bands from both the past and the present. Go on, put your feet up and share the next couple of hours with me.

Hello, Brass Banders, and welcome to another show of music from the world of brass bands. We open this week with the Festival March Milestone from the pen of William Himes, played by the International Staff Band of the Salvation Army, conducted by Lieutenant Colonel Ray Bowes in 1982.

Well, we're going to move swiftly on now to an overture played by the Lindley Band, which is based on the outskirts of Huddersfield here in West Yorkshire in the UK. The band is conducted by Neil Jowett back in 2010, and this is a classic, what we'd call old-fashioned overture. It's arranged by William Rimmer, and it's originally written by Giuseppe Verdi, and this one is simply called Nabucco Overture. And I know that many listeners who have played with bands over the years will have played this one time after time. I wish I got paid a pound every time I played it. Mind you, then again, we'd all be rich, wouldn't we?

Well, that's an old favourite, and I'm sure that many listeners who are perhaps retired from playing now, like I am, will have played that many, many times over many, many years. Arranged by William Rimmer, Giuseppe Verdi's Nabucco Overture. There it was played by the Lindley Band, conducted by Neil Jowett, back in 2010. Well, this is Chris Helm, and I'm here every week with some of the best sounds from the world of brass bands. Now, this is something completely different. Cartoon classics, and it's the Looney Tunes theme, the Pink Panther, the Flintstones, the Simpsons, arranged by Andrew Duncan, and it's played by the Yorkshire Billy Society Band, conducted by Dr. David King, back in 2001, and this is a track from a CD the band produced that year called The Big Picture.

a fun piece of music to play and to listen to, and that was Cartoon Classics, which featured Looney Tunes theme, the Pink Panther, the Flintstones, and the music of the Simpsons, all put together as a compilation by Andrew Duncan. And it was played by the Yorkshire Billing Society Band, conducted by Dr. David King in 2001. Well, it's now time for our first soloist to step forward, and this is a real legend from the world of brass bands, Alpine Horn soloist Gordon Higginbotham. Here he is with the BNFL band, conducted by Richard Evans in 1994, and this is a wonderful piece of music written by the late John Golan called Darborance.

A fabulous piece of music from the pen of John Golland, and that was Durberance, and that featured the Alpine horn soloist Gordon Higginbottom. What a performance on a fiendishly difficult instrument to play. There he was accompanied by the BNFL band, conducted by Richard Evans back in 1994. Well, that's one horn. Now we've got a horn section, and this is horns enjoying themselves. You need to be a good player to enjoy yourself this much, I'll tell you. And this is the horn section of Solly Brass from the Netherlands, and this dates back to 2009, and it's a piece that is written by Bertrand Meren.

Well, you've got to have a cracking good horn section to play that piece. A terrific piece by Bertram Maren. Horns enjoying themselves. And that was the horn section from Solly Brass from the Netherlands. And that dates back to 2009. We're going up to Queensbury now, the home of the Black Dyke Mills Band, conducted by James Watson back in 1992. And this is the Andante from Symphony No. 6 by Tchaikovsky, better known as the Pathetique. And this is an arrangement by Darrell Barry.

The Andante from Symphony No. 6, The Pathetique, and that was by Tchaikovsky, arranged by Daryl Barry, and featured the Black Dyke Mills Band, conducted by James Watson in 1992, and that's a track from a CD called Slavonic Brass. We're now going to our next soloist, and this is euphonium soloist Karen Unsworth with the Haydock Band, conducted by Mark Quinn in 2013, and this is from a CD where the band was celebrating its 150th anniversary of making music, and this is an arrangement by Stephen Roberts of the traditional melody Carrickfergus.

Euphonium soloist Karen Unsworth with the Haydock Band, conducted by Mark Quinn in 2013. And that was an arrangement by Stephen Roberts of the traditional Carrick Fergus. Well, this is Chris Hellman. I'm here every week with the sounds from the world of brass bands. Now, don't forget, if you've got a request or a question about the world of brass bands, you can always contact me by email. I'll give you the details at the end of the show. Or you could find me through my new website, which is www.chrishelm-brighouse.org.uk. And this is the Sellers International Band, conducted by Major Peter Parks in 1999. And this is a track from a CD called Best of Sellers. And this is the very popular Thunder and Lightning Polka by Johann Strauss, and it's been arranged by Dennis Wright.

Thunder and Lightning Polka, written by Johann Strauss, and that was arranged by Dennis Wright, and that's always been a popular piece on the brass band concert repertoire. One of the first occasions I heard that, I think, was back in 1970, and it was at the Royal Albert Hall with the National Brass Band Championships of that year, and it was the evening concert, and it was, I think, 8 bands playing it. A wonderful performance, and I've still got the Distill vinyl to prove it. That track was played by the Cellars International Band, conducted by Major Peter Parks in 1999 from a CD called Best of Cellars. Well, we're now going to stick with Stephen Roberts, who we've heard from already on this show. This is another of his arrangements, another traditional arrangement, Pastime with Good Company, another popular piece on the brass band concert repertoire. Here it's played by David Urquhart Travel Yorkshire Imperial Band, conducted by David Hurst in 1992.

still a very popular piece of brass band concert music. Pastime with Good Company, and that was arranged by Stephen Roberts and played by the David Urquhart Travel Yorkshire Imperial Band, conducted by David Hurst. Well, we're now going to Tasmania to the La Trobe Federal Band, and this is a Alexander Lithgow march, Tasma.

The La Trobe Federal Band from Tasmania, and that was one of the marches from Alexander Lithgow, and it was called Tasma, and it was written between 1925 and 1929, and just one of a number of brilliant marches written by Alexander Lithgow. Well, we're coming more up to date now, and this is the Black Dyke Band, conducted by Dr. Nicholas Childs in 2009, and this is the track from a CD called Within Blue Empires, and it's concertino for brass band, and we're going to play just the second and third movement of this wonderful piece written by Dr. Kenneth Downey.

Concertino for Brass Band, the second and third movements by Dr. Kenneth Downey. I remember listening to that live in its entirety, and it's one of those pieces that really makes the head on the back of your neck stand on end when it's played that good, and it certainly was there by the Black Dyke Band, conducted by Dr. Nicholas Childs in 2009, and that's a track from a CD called Within the Blue Empires. Well, it's time for our next soloist to step forward, and this is soprano cornet soloist Florian Kingler with the Brass Band for Oschel Hall from Austria, conducted by Hanish Butchiger in 2004. And this is Philip Sparks, Flowerdale.

That was playing straight out of the top drawer. Philip Sparks' Flowerdale, played so well by soprano cornet soloist Florian Klingler with the brass band Froschel Hall from Austria, conducted by Hannes Butchiger, back in 2004. Well, this is Chris Helm with Sunday Bandstand. I'm here every week with some of the best sounds from the world of brass bands. Don't forget, if you've got a request or a question about the world of brass bands, you can always contact me by email, bandstand@chrishelm.org.uk, or you could try me through my new website, which is www.chrishelm-brickhouse.org.uk. And this is Stockholm 7 Salvation Army Band with guest conductor Bernard Adams back in 1976, and this is Eric Leidson's Notturno Religioso.

Eric Leibson's Notturno Religioso, and that featured the Stockholm 7 Salvation Army Band with guest conductor Bernard Adams back in 1976. Gallipoli is a 1981 Australian war drama film directed by Peter Weir and produced by Patricia Lovell and Robert Stigwood, starred Mel Gibson and Mark Lee. And it's about several rural Western Australian young men who enlist in the Australian Army during the First World War. They are sent to the peninsula of Gallipoli in the Ottoman Empire, which is today modern Turkey, where they take part in the Gallipoli campaign. Quiet or somber moments at Gallipoli and the closing credits feature the Adagio in G minor by Albinoni. The brass band arrangement is by Kevin Bolton. Sit back and enjoy this moving performance by the Grimethorpe Colliery Band with conductor Major Peter Parks, which features Mark Walters as the flugel soloist on this 1998 track.

a very moving piece of music, the Adagio by Albinoni, and that was arranged for brass bands by Kevin Bolton. The flugelhorn soloist was Mark Walters, accompanied by the Grimethorpe Colliery Band, conducted by Major Peter Parks in 1998. That music was used on the film Gallipoli back in 1981. If it's not a film that you've seen, I would recommend that you try and keep an eye open for it, because it's a cracking good film, a very moving film with some wonderful music to support it. The star on the film was Mel Gibson, a very young Mel Gibson. The film does appear quite often on the outer reaches of the TV channels, so keep an eye open for it. We're going to turn now to the Haydock Band, conducted by Mark Quinn in 2015. And this is a track from a CD the band produced that year called Musicality. And I'm very grateful the band have sent me this CD. I've chosen a track from it called This Is The Moment from the musical Jekyll and Hyde. The music was by Frank Wildhorn. It's been arranged by the band's resident composer, Adam DJ Taylor. A little bit more about him and the publishing company that he's connected with at the end of this performance. I've not heard this music before, and it's a wonderful arrangement which I am sure will enhance the brass band concert repertoire. The Haydock Band, conducted by Mark Quinn.

A wonderful piece of brass band concert music that was called This Is The Moment from the musical Jekyll and Hyde. The original music was by Frank Wildhorn and the brass band arrangement is by Adam D.J. Taylor, who is the resident composer for the Haydock Band. The band was conducted by Mark Quinn and that's a track from a 2015 CD the band produced called Musicality. If you'd like to know a little bit more about Adam, have a look at this website, www.cantatiopublishing.com, and there you'll find out a lot more information about Adam and Mark Quinn, because the two of them set up the business, the Cantatio Publishing Company, and there's lots of music on there. You also find the name Karen Unsworth on that website, and Karen, of course, we heard earlier in the show as the euphonium soloist with the Haydock Band. So we're going to move on now to a piece of music by Sergei Rachmaninoff. It's been arranged by Howard Snell, and this is Russian Rhapsody, and it features the BNFL band conducted by Richard Evans in 1994.

Well, we've now got a real treat in store, and this is the last soloist for this week's show. It's the Canadian superstar cornet player, Robert Venables. Here he is with the Brighouse and Rastrick Band, conducted by David Hurst in 1998. And this is a track from a CD which Robert brought out, featuring himself throughout as the soloist, and this CD is called Exaltation. And this is the very famous Rafael Mendes trumpet solo, La Virgen de la Macarena, and it's arranged by Johnny Cowell.

Well, that's another solo performance straight out of the top drawer. That's Cornet soloist Robert Venables with the Brighouse and Rastrick Band, conducted by David Hurst back in 1998. And that was the Rafael Mendes famous trumpet solo, La Virgen de la Macarena, and it was arranged by Johnny Cowell. Well, I'm Chris Helm, and I'm here every week with some of the best sounds from the world of brass bands. Don't forget, if you've got a request or a question about the world of brass bands, you can always contact me by email, bandstand@chrishelm.org.uk. This next track, the music dates back to 1985 and the European Brass Band Championships. Well, the piece has been used many times since, both home and abroad, and we're going to 2002, where it was used as the second division test piece in the Norwegian Brass Band Championships. Royal Parks, we're going to play the first movement, which is called Dawn Flight. We're going to play the last movement, which is called Holidays. The music is written by George Lloyd, and the band playing this is Venezia Kristen Brass, conducted by Bjorn Breston. And this dates back to 2002.

Still a very popular test piece today and a good test for bands. And that's George Lloyd's Royal Parks, where we played the first movement, Dawn Flight, and the final third movement, titled Holidays. Yes, it's still a test today, and it's been played all over the brass banding world since that first time at the European Brass Band Championships in 1985. Well, we're going to move on now to a wonderful piece of brass band concert music. It's been arranged by Howard Snell, and it's been written by Percy Grainger, who was born in 1882 and died in 1961. Australian-born, American citizen for the last half of his life, but also associated with Britain, especially collecting and arranging British folk tunes. Here's one of the best, and it's a good one for brass bands, Molly on the Shore. It's been arranged by Howard Snell and features the Williams Fairy Band, conducted by Major Peter Parks, and this is a track that dates back to 1992.

A wonderful piece of brass band concert music. Molly on the Shore, written by Percy Grainger and arranged by Howard Snell, and featuring the Williams Fairy Band, conducted by Major Peter Parks. And we're now moving on to the Lindley Band. Yes, I've mentioned them earlier in the show, which they are based on the outskirts of Huddersfield here in West Yorkshire in the UK. The band is conducted by Neil Jowett, and this is a wonderful piece of circus music called Round the Ring.

Well, sadly, the clock's beating us, which means all I've got time to do now is fold the music stands up and put the music pads back in the cupboard for the other week. We're going to close with an old-fashioned march. This is called Red Musketeer by Frank Hughes, and it's played by the Morris Concert Band, conducted by Harry Mortimer back in 1968. So until next time, this is Chris Helm signing off. Bye for now.

Well, that's it for another week. Don't forget, if you have a request, contact me, Chris Helm, through my email, bandstand@chrishelm.org.uk. So until next time, this is Chris Helm signing off. Don't forget, same time, same place, same spot on the dial. Bye for now.

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1: Soon-to-be Prime Minister Andy Burnham will scrap Keir Starmer's flagship digital ID programme when he takes office on Monday. John Collins has more.
2: A spokesperson for the incoming PM says the time and money that would have been spent on the national ID scheme will now be redirected to help with the cost of living. Mr Burnham will set out plans for his premiership when he takes over from Keir Starmer tomorrow. This is thought to include measures to ensure economic growth throughout the UK and a commitment to devolve power away from Westminster.
1: Thousands of people in Kent are facing water supply issues. South East Water says it's because of a failure at a treatment works and has apologised to those impacted. And Spain and Argentina will meet in tonight's World Cup final in New Jersey. One star will be hoping Argentina lift the trophy after placing a $1.5 million bet on them to win. Rapper Drake shared a screenshot of the online bet to his Instagram. If they win, he'll see a payout of more than $5.1 million. That's the latest from Radio News Hub. I'm Grace McIntosh.
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0: gentlemen, this is Billy McCluskey from Palm Springs reporting for NBC Sports of America. 20 seconds to the start of the 31st Formula race on a hot Sunday.
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0: Hello everyone, if you like brass band music then join me, Chris Helm, every Sunday afternoon on Lionheart Radio 107.3 FM here in Alnwick, when I will be playing some of the best sounds from the world of brass bands. I have music from the present day and some fine vintage performances. There will also be some fabulous soloists from both the past and the present. Well, Sunday Bandstand is the name of my show. It's just too good to miss.
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1: Andy Burnham will scrap Keir Starmer's digital ID programme when he takes office on Monday. John Collins tells us more about what we can expect from the new PM.
2: Scrapping digital ID will help Andy Burnham's government bring a laser focus to tackling the cost of living. That's what Labour's deputy leader Lucy Powell told reporters earlier today, amid questions about how much cash abandoning this project would actually save. In his first speech from Downing Street, Mr Burnham's expected to set out measures to provide what he's calling breathing space on the cost of living while ensuring economic growth across the UK.
1: Andrew and Tristan Tate have been arrested in Miami as part of a UK police investigation. The Crown Prosecution Service said it would bring more charges against the brothers after it identified four additional alleged victims. And European champions Spain take on holders and Copa America winners Argentina in tonight's World Cup final in New Jersey. Kickoff is at 8 p.m. That's the latest from Radio News Hub. I'm Grace McIntosh.
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0: Do you enjoy the sounds of the 60s? Everything from the Beatles, the Rolling Stones, Cliff Richard, Diana Ross and the Supremes, the early rock and roll with Eddie Cochran and company, Elvis, music from The Sound of Music and West Side Story, and a host of music from One Hit Wonders right through to one of those artists or bands you may have loved at the time. Well, if you enjoy all that, join me, Bart Rippon, every Saturday morning from 8 till 10 on Line Heart Radio 107.3 FM for the glorious sounds from a glorious decade. 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
2: A rather different start to the show than usual. That was a band called the Peatbox Fairies. Yes, you've just heard a live recording from a band called the Diesel Cowboys. This is a band called Tom Petty. Very smooth, very professional sound of Sydney Youngblood. So from Mick Miller to Frankie Miller, and this is a track called Darling. Well, this is a track John Otway did on his own, single artist, and this is a track called Bunsen Burner, and this is called Garundula. From Paul, bye-bye now, take care of yourselves, and hopefully we'll see you tonight along at the Togston Terrace. Bye-bye now.
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1: Labour says scrapping digital IT will give Andy Burnham's government a laser focus on tackling the cost of living. Deputy Leader Lucy Pell insists the move clears the decks of distractions. Andrew Tate and his brother Tristan have been arrested in the United States as part of a UK investigation into alleged sexual offences. The CPS has announced dozens of further charges and is seeking their extradition. Corina Thomas is Bedfordshire Police's Assistant Chief Constable.
2: 38 new charges in total have now been authorised against Andrew and Tristan Tate, bringing the total number of charges faced to 59.
1: Spain and Argentina will meet in tonight's World Cup final in New Jersey. Kickoff is at 8 p.m. And if the football isn't your thing,

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0: This ad is just to let you know there's been a change to my morning show. 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With a recipe, of course, and interesting facts and loads of music for many different acts. 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I will play them gladly, I wish to make that clear. So come now, join me in my brand new slot to hear for sure what a lot I got. Until then, to my listeners all, I say TTFN in the hope to play for you again and again and again. So please tune in to 107.3 FM, because now you know where and now you know when. So no excuses, just turn that tuning dial to make this old geezer's broaden his broad smile. Ta-ra.
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1: Labour says scrapping digital ID will help Andy Burnham's government keep a laser focus on tackling the cost of living. Deputy Leader Lucy Pell claims dropping the project isn't just about saving money. It clears the decks of distractions. She pointed to the Office for Budget Responsibility's estimate that digital ID could cost £1.8 billion over 3 years, a figure the previous government rejected. European champions Spain take on holders and Copa America winners Argentina in tonight's final in New Jersey. It's the first ever men's World Cup between two continental champions. And England, of course, secure their best World Cup finish since 1966. Grace McIntosh has the details.
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4: I've been carrying it all day. It's about time I used it. Okay. Bob, you're going to want a course this night.
5: Good evening. It's Sunday night. It's 7 o'clock and you're listening to me, Andy Smith, with the Prog Rock Show, which is only found here on Lionheart 107.3 FM. A couple of weeks ago, I was lucky to take my eldest son, Charlie, down to see Hawkwind at the Hexagon in Reading, and there was a fine opening act, a band I'd never heard before. They were called the Lords of Form. They've been around a little while. They're an absolutely fantastic group, and I thought it'd be just and fitting for them to open tonight's show.

fine stuff there from Astral Asia with a track called Genesis, The Spark of Life. We also had Hawkwind, and opening tonight's show was my new best favourite band ever. They are called the Lords of Form, and I came across them the other day. I've never heard of them before, never played them before, but I'm glad I did, and we'll hear plenty more from them over the course of future shows. Time for some esoteric electronica. We got the Orb coming up, but opening this round is the Osric Tentacles.

thing. Just, you know, you can see the paint coming down them like this, just like if somebody was hosing it off at the top and all the paint was running down into the floor. But it was so pretty. They were running. Just like they were melting.

12th night there. A group I've not played before with a track called We Are Sane. We also had a new band as well for me and for this show called The Alfie. Two fine tracks there, and I'm glad to be able to share them with you. We also had The Orb and Osric Tentacles as well. Okay, time now for some epics. I've got the Flower Kings as well as Galahad to look forward to. However, this is one of the finest tracks from one of Poland's finest bands. This is Riverside with Second Life Syndrome.

under the innocent laughter, beneath the internal tensions, behind the diplomatic courtesies, a network of compacts and alliances links the powers together in

My lords, ladies, and gentlemen, I respectfully request that you be upstanding, where I give you total confusion, served up with a healthy smattering of understated incredulity, topped off with a heady dose of utter bemusement. Thus, if you would be so kind as to raise your glasses to an uncertain and challenging future.

some news just in. Reports indicate that antipathy and extreme hostility are heading towards levels not seen in this country for many years. The situation could become critical within a matter of days. The government, although we're not quite sure who the government is, have urged calm and restraint.

And now some further news just in. It appears that hundreds of members of the opposition are throwing their weight behind a leadership challenge, effectively a coup, in response to what they believe was a rather lackluster and non-committal approach by their leader in relation to the European question.

under the innocent laughter, beneath the internal tension, behind the diplomatic courtesy, a network of compacts and alliances links the powers together in misfortune.

0: our fine band there, the Tea Club, with a track called Creature, rounding off the Epics and indeed tonight's show. There'll be plenty more when I return again in a fortnight. In the meantime, stay safe, take care and look after each other. Stay tuned to Lionheart through the night and thank you for listening.
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2: 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And I don't miss you.

0: 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What's your hurry?
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0: Listen to that fireplace.
1: So really, I'd better scurry.
0: Oh, beautiful, please don't hurry.
1: Maybe just a half a
0: drink. Why don't you put some records on while I pour?
1: The neighbors might think.
0: Oh, baby, it's bad out there.
1: Say, what's in this train?
0: But there's no cabs to be had out there.

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Coming up, we've got some music from one of our local bands. 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
1: Oh, you ain't gonna make a cotton picker out of me. Boom, boom, boom. 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Boom, boom, boom. You can make a man laugh or make a man cry. Shake the stars right out of the sky.

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Coming up, we've got some music from one of our local bands. 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